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2: Empty Chairs is a community-led campaign that brings people together for a friendly chat, helping to make sure no one has to sit alone. The next gathering takes place on Thursday, August the 6th at 7pm at Fernie Hall on St Mary's Road in Market Harbour. 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

It's not time to make a change. Just relax, take it easy. You're still young, that's your fault. There's so much you have to know.

Lining Seas there with Look at You. Right, if you would like something to do today, it's going to be a sunny one, so get yourself out and about. Get yourself down to Market Harbour Fire Station as it's holding a fun-filled open day. That's today from 10 a.m. until 3 p.m. You can meet the firefighters, including Molly the search and rescue dog, while helping raise money for the firefighters charity. It's really important. It'll be a great day. There'll be face painting, food and drink stalls, and even a teddy bear zip line. So make sure you get yourself down there. That's Market Harbour Fire Station. What a great day out. Go and meet some firefighters. Go meet the dog. I'm meeting the dog. So get yourself down to the Market Harbour Fire Station. That's 10 till 3. Up next, this is such a good Pulp song. I don't have to say any more. This is Pulp.

Foo Fighters there with Rope. That is probably up there with one of my all-time favourite Foo Fighters song. You are listening to the Saturday Breakfast Show. I'm Emma B here on 102.3 HFM, waking up your weekend. And we're going to take a look back on this day in music, as back on this day in 1980, hard rockers AC/DC released their seventh album, Back in Black. It was their first LP with new singer Brian Johnson, who replaced original frontman Bon Scott after his untimely death early that year. The album's sales would eclipse the band's previous record, and eventually it would become the best-selling heavy metal LP of all time, with an estimated 49 million copies sold worldwide. Pretty impressive, isn't it? But of course, it's AC/DC.

The amazing Radiohead there with Just Right. It is time for your Roadie Knows recap. Your question today is, who released the album 18 months back in 2012? That's who released the album 18 months back in 2012. Madness that that was 2012. But again, who released the album 18 months back in 2012? Your lyrics today are, to my heartbeat sound, we fell in love as the leaves turned brown. That's to my heartbeat sound, we fell in love as the leaves turned brown. You know what to do. You can call me on 01858 464666. 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So that's who released the album 18 months back in 2012. And your lyrics are, to my heartbeat sound, we fell in love as the leaves turned brown. Up next, this is Embrace.

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2: Northamptonshire, are you ready for a big new music festival? Roshire Festival is coming to Chester House Estate on the 29th and 30th of August with over 20 incredible artists performing across two

0: That is definitely 1960s, isn't it? Jim McCartney's birthday today. He is the drummer and songwriter with that band Yardbirds. Born back in 1943 was Jim. Born in Liverpool, makes him 83 today, and that is For Your Love. Right, it's time exactly 20 past 11 in actual fact. We're moving on nicely. It's time now for the Lyric Challenge round two. We're going to take you back to April the 10th, 1967. An American soul singer who very sadly is no longer with us, but she had loads of hits in the 60s and 70s and the 80s as well. So wait, basically we're taking you back to, say, a long, long way, nearly 60 years, at number 10 in the UK, this particular record, and number one in the American Billboard charts. But what is it?
1: What you want? Baby, I got it. What you need? Do you know I got it?
0: Yeah, that's what you're getting. One more time, please, if you would. Thank you.
1: What you want? Baby, I got it. What you need? Do you know I got it?
0: There we are. That's the Lyric Challenge. Any ideas?
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1: And while you're having to think about that, let's continue our Saturday afternoon musical adventure with the British singer-songwriter Molly Marriott, a fine artist in her own right, who was also the daughter of musician Steve Marriott, the singer and guitarist of The Small Faces, who we heard from earlier, as well as the band Humble Pie. And he sadly died when Molly was just 6 years old. So she's coming up next.
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0: Life is a roller coaster here on 102.3 HFM. 24 minutes past four. Today's quiz, don't forget our musical day's quiz. The Rolling Stones released a song in 1967 with the day of the week and the title, What Is It Please? If you think you know, do get in touch. I'll give you the answer just before five.
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0: 25 minutes past four. Donna Summer from 1977. I Feel Love.

Summer Wine then, and Lee well, Nancy Sinatra and Lee Hazlewood. Lee Hazlewood actually wrote that, and it was a hit for them in 1967. Right then, the Welland Valley Vintage Traction Club is holding its open weekend at the club's base on Glebe Road in Little Bowden. The event this Saturday and Sunday runs from 10:30 in the morning until 5 p.m. on both days, so there's just tomorrow left for that. Visitors can see steam traction engines, vintage tractors, cars, bikes and engines on display, with refreshments available, including a bar. It's free entry, although donations are welcome towards the club's ongoing costs. There we go. Right then, do you another one? Here we go. Dementia Harbour's monthly cafe provides friendly and welcoming place for people living with dementia, along with their families and carers, to meet for coffee, cake, activities and conversation. 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Hang on, something's gone wrong here. Do you know what? I'm having the same technical difficulties that Simon had earlier on. So let's try this again. Here we go. There we go. I blame that one on the computer, right? This is Barry White for you. 1975, what am I gonna do with you?

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